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I keep the ends out for the tie that binds. 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

0: absolutes. 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This land is my land, this land is your land, but it was their land first. Whose world is it anyway? Ethnic division,
1: fatal collisions.
0: It's easier to hate.
1: We cannot tolerate
0: the people.

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past I have firm for a soil. Little rock and falls when they seduce me. 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And when you walk to, you walk to your preference. No need to answer till I take further evidence. I seem to need a reference to get residence. A reference to your preference to say I'm a good neighbor, I trust. So judge me from my labor. The bottom ensures my good behavior. The constant struggle ensures my insanity. Passing the humans ensures the struggle for my family. We're hungry, beware of our appetite. Distant drums ringing news of a kill tonight. The kill which I share with my passengers. We take our fill, take our fill, take our fill. I stand firm for our soil. Little rock and falls and they juice me, seduce me. Dress me up in stitchy. Confused by different memories. Details of Asian remembrance. Conversations of what should become of enemies. My brain thinks bomb-like. So I listen, he's a conkite. As I grow, and as I grow collective. Before the move, sit on the perspective. Mr. Quail in the crevice and watches from the precipice. Imperial passage. Heat from the sun someday slowly passes. Until then, you have to live with yourself. 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

checking out the news until my eyeballs fail to see. I mean to say that every day is just another rotten mess. And when it's gonna change, my friend, is anybody's guess. 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Even think I go to pray every time I hear them saying that there's no way to delay that trouble coming every day. No way to delay that trouble coming every day. Wednesday I watched a riot, I seen the cops out on the street. Watched them throwing rocks and stuff and choking in the heat. Listen to reports about the whiskey passing round. Seen the smoke and fire and the market burning down. Watch while everybody on your street would take a turn. The stomping, smashing, bashing, crashing, slashing, busting, burn. And I'm watching and I'm waiting, hoping for the best. Even think I go to praying every time I hear them saying that there's no way to delay that trouble coming every day. No way to delay that trouble coming every day.

0: 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It's two Bob Braves.
1: Okay, it's time to have a look around what's going on around the station. Thanks for joining us here this morning. The time right now is 7:32, 7:33. Let's have a look. Now, we've got a broadcast live here at this Saturday on June the 13th from 6 to 8 p.m., the A Coup Quiz Show at Wingham Music Festival presents an evening of music, trivia, food and drinks featuring Hat Fritz and Cara and Lusa Saunders with Jack and Bread Guy. That's on Saturday the 13th, Wingham Town Hall. Doors will be open at 5. Show starts at 6. Bring your own chair and blanket. If you're cold, it'll be cold. Tickets are $20. That sounds pretty good. That's at the Wingham Town Hall. It's a great venue, Wingham Town Hall, isn't it? Two Bob used to have all its dances and things there. Great. Okay, now the music feature album heard around 10 o'clock today and tomorrow and the next

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1: Good morning, I'm David Cameron. The Prime Minister is among those remembering cancer researcher Professor Richard Scollier, who's died aged 59. The former Joint Australian of the Year was a pioneer in melanoma treatment and fought his own battle against aggressive brain cancer. Anthony Albanese says Richard Scollier was an inspiration to all Australians, even in the face of his own terminal illness.
2: Day-to-day lives, things can be difficult for people. But wow, this guy, what an inspiration. He just wanted to...